0: upside down when nothing feels like home. It's good to know, that you're not alone.
1: MDR Tweens. Wir funken dazwischen.

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If life was a highway and deceit was an enclave, I'd be swerving in five lanes, speeds at a high rate, like I'm sliding on ice, maybe. That's why I made, if came at you sideways, I can't keep my lies straight. What I

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Recognized danger, still fell in love like a fool, cause it was worth the risk. You're the exception, you weren't the rule.

Take it to the flow now, ooh. 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To the flow now, ooh.